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0: Dedicating this beautiful song to Kuturu Suvarna Akulu. It's from the Akulu family of Chemin Grenier. Dedicating this beautiful song specially to the twins Revansh and Rayansh from Vijay Puludu of Highlands, to Bhari Avashini, to Amma Veda, to all relatives and friends. Enjoy this beautiful weekend with your family. Enjoy this beautiful track.
1: Bye.

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The vibe is there.

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Janmadinotsava Shubhakankshalu to you, Leshna. Blessings and wishes from Amma Sheila Nanachan, from Davish, from Simla Suren, Sneha Anwesh, Smita Krishna in Rayush. From Amamma Devi, from all the Budadu Sanasi, and from my family too, from me. May Swami bless you with lots of happiness and all your wishes be blessed on this special day of your birthday. Blessings from Swami and from your parents. So wish you once again a very happy birthday. Enjoy your day with lots of beautiful things in your life, in your career, and in this devotional path of yours. So enjoy your birthday. Happy birthday.

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Celebrating her birthday. Happy birthday to Varuna Mangata. Specially wishes and blessings to you from Amagyana Nan Ramesh. From your sisters Reena and Karishma. From Aryan. From Baba Vikash. From all the members of Vishnu Venkateshwara Mandiram of La Clémence Rivière du Rempart. And from the Mangata family. Wish you very happy birthday, Varuna Mangata. Bless you and long life to you. Wishes from your parents and your sisters.

Dedicating this song to Pritima Purnima Jivin, to Reshmi Kinraj, all the Ramasami Ramya Ramana families, to Surya families, and special eats from Surya family of Saint-Aubin.

Chan, to Vicky, Jiten, Sachin, Domen, Chengadu families. 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Specialist from Ani. And dedicating this song to you. 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